0: 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Never feel remorse.
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1: 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Just keep your head on straight. Stay out the bullshit.
2: Vous écoutez
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0: 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Baby really want to see DP tonight.
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2: Shout out to my man Mauvais Joe, because everybody here is so sick. Say my name.

Chop it up, chop it up, chop it up, chop it up, chop it up, chop it up, chop it up, chop it up, chop it up, chop it up, chop it up, chop it up, chop it up, chop it up, chop it up, chop it up, chop it up, chop it up, chop it up, chop it up, chop it up, chop it up, chop it up, chop it up, chop it up, chop it up, chop it up, chop it up, chop it up, chop it up, chop it up, chop it up, chop it up, chop it up, chop it up, chop it up, chop it up, chop it up, chop it up, chop it up, chop it up, chop it up, chop it up, chop it up, chop it up, chop it up, chop it up, chop it up, chop it up, chop it up, chop it up, chop it up, chop it up, chop it up, chop it up, chop it up, chop it up, chop it up, chop it up, chop it up, chop it up, chop it up, chop it up, chop it up, chop it up, chop it up, chop it 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